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0: Sună, zonești, mă activez puterea răbdării atunci când aștept, aștept și nu mă fac mare.
1: Școala de supereroi Itzy Bitzy.
2: Now listen closely, 'cause we're gonna play a game. This game is called Mother May I. And all you have to do is listen and follow the moves that I call out. But you can only do these moves if I say three magic words, which are Mother May I.
1: Mother.

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1: 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But
0: 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Get it?

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I'm just trying to hold your hand like lovers do to make it through. 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

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Over the deep blue sea. 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

0: Bitsy by night.
1: So I guess one of my deepest wishes for you is that you get to a place where you can give this promise.